too easy to see when it's this lonely down here. 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As if it weren't up to me, as if I did not care. From JFK out to Heathrow, I'm in the window seat.

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1: tolerate the finishes. 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

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That ghost always satisfied when the truth turns maroon for all the birds. Flying through a sky we'll never see.

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Because these motherfuckers need a gurney.